I'ma put it down, you gon' fall in love. 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I'ma put it down.

What it do? You're listening to Mornings with Blue. It's your boy, Jack Nasty, a.k.a. Jack Sinatra, a.k.a. the Benicia Boy, a.k.a. your favorite white boy, the coolest cast in sliced bread, daddy. Hey, check this out. We gonna play you some of that feel-good stuff. Erica, slap that there. Hello.

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1: Long distance operator, we have a collect call from Doc Box from Mr. Hammy Wave. We accept the charges.
0: Yeah.
1: Go ahead, sir.
2: Yo, what's up, man? 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
0: Hey, what's up?
2: Yo, I know you're working on the slow cut, but my female want to say something to you.
0: Cool. Go ahead.
2: Bonnie.
1: Hey, Hammy, when you do that slow cut, could you put that boom in it for me?
0: Bust it.

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1: We're going to dance. 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We're going to dance. And have some fun.
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0: artists, anyone can set up a booth on a first-come, first-served basis. Like so much in Vallejo, this is a grassroots event supported in part by the Solano County Arts Council and countless individuals from our community. Tonight, I'll be spinning sounds that I feel pair well with the Vallejo Art Walk. As many longtime listeners know, the theme of this program has always been connectivity, and I've always done my damnedest to represent that community unity everywhere I go, in every city and in every town. That's how I get down. Why? It's because I am KBZ Fashizi, your country cousin with those big city connections, Northern California hip-hop medicine man, and friendly neighborhood vinyl junkie. And you've got
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1: Man, you already know what it is. It's the one and only Bishmop Obama, David Puff, and Cool John living that schmop life. 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
0: All right? So y'all don't touch that dial. It's your girl Sugar, bringing the old school. 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

check this out, man. This Is It Sleep Day. Mr. Last of a Dizzen Breed. Out here at 89.5 Oscat Radio. You know what I'm saying? They got the most underground slaps in the world with DJ Flashback. Y'all know what I'm talking about? It's Sleep the Danker, man. Get some Vallejo in you. Peace.

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0: son.
1: Who?
0: Yeah.
1: Tell him. Tell him you're looking for him.
0: I'm always look for him to the end.
2: Where he at?
0: We all we got.
2: Say that.
1: Tell that nigga, bro.
0: That's the best I ever seen.
1: Tell that nigga one time, man. What you got to say to him?
0: Huh?
1: I'm finna send this shit to him.
0: Tell him I love him.
1: Boy, that's the first I ever heard you ever say that my whole life.
3: Killer, I love you.
0: Yeah, it's the truth, though.
1: This nigga, oh, hell no.
2: I love you, Killer Bo.
0: I know you do.

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Shout out to the homeboy DJ Flashback, man. 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

park. 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
1: What it is, man. 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

Lift up your head and hold it up high. We know that you win the prize. Hi, this is Everton Blender. Yeah, man, let me not tell a man, Rastafari lives in rain. A blessed love, man. Everton Blender said that. Oh, say cat.

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1: We're going to do a song from the Goodbye Elevate Road album. This one's a good song to clap to. So if there's anyone here from Clapham, you'll be quite at home in this one.

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Y'all stay tuned to some big-time music. Have a ball.

So that's the end of our first set. That's the end of our first set. We'll see you again. Good night, everyone.

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0: is no in between.
1: You can come out of it like that, Richard. Hmm? You might get changed like that. That's good.
0: Who's squeaking around in the beginning so much?
2: Squeaking around?
0: Yeah, the squeaky chair someplace over the beginning. Is it your chair, Richard?
2: No. It's not my foot.
0: No. Not unless you got wooden toes.
2: My heel?
3: Okay.
2: One.

0: Hello.
1: Yeah, this is Luca Capizzi.
0: Yeah.
1: The boss has a package he needs to be delivered to Vallejo. Need you and a couple of your boys to take a ride over. Pay him a visit. Capisce?
0: Okay.
1: 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KZCT Vallejo. You got it?
0: Yeah, boss. What do you want me to do when I get there?
1: I need you to drop off the package and tell him the boss said he would consider it a personal favor if they would pay extra attention to his rap lyric and track 3. Can we also get him to pay extra attention to the iambic pentameter of track 4?
2: 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It's for everybody.

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1: Moving out 9 times to the end of
2: Roger that.
1: Range 35 miles, 30 miles high. 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
2: And ignition. SOB is good.
0: 11 Houston, thrusters go. All engines, you're looking good.
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1: 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This is a formal dress-up event. Tickets

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0: 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And we're bringing you the best classic and future hits right to you. Right. And let's get the Indies with Marky party started.
1: Look all right. There's a party out there tonight. Either use it or lose it, and I'll show you how.
0: Good day, and welcome to Indies with Marky. And I hope everyone's doing well out there today. I am doing just fine. It is a gloomy day here in Georgia. There is rain and is cloudy, and it's just a little, makes me want to go to bed. Makes me want to turn around, go right back to bed. And I guess it is turning into fall slightly. I know up north it's starting to get a little bit colder. My son says it's starting to get a little bit colder up there. But down here, it's still been warm, but I guess today it's only going to get up into the 70s, which is a beautiful weather for us old New Yorkers, but it's a little cold for the Georgia people. But I am getting used to it, and I'm enjoying living here in Georgia very much. And let me see, what do we got cooking today? We got a bunch of new music. We got new music from Brother Dynamite, Papa Satch, Amber Lee Cook sent in a great new song, Sunpin Lees with the new music, Tony West with some new music, Kerr Donley, new music, Mick Overmeer, and Sonny Lawden, also new music. So I'm looking forward to presenting all that new music to you a little bit later in the show. Well, actually, we're going to start off with new music from Brother Dynamite. And if you do type in Brother Dynamite,

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Now, you will also find links there to their Spotify account. 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They are a duo. They are polished. Their sound is very well polished. And the new song is definitely right along that line there. You can also find them on the web at brotherdynamite.com. And over there, you can find out all about them. They are a New York City-based duo, and they have been playing music and writing songs together since high school. Now, I did just do an interview with Brother Dynamite, and you can find that anywhere on the web right now, so you can check that out. And they are a fantastic duo. Let's check out the new one from Brother Dynamite, Good Trouble.

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Great vocals as usual, boy. They worked hard on those vocals. They just sound fantastic. What a great sounding duo, Brother Dynamite. Find them on Facebook. 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Like I said, add them to your Spotify playlist. You're not going to be disappointed. You're going to have a great playlist right there. You know, put together a Global Indies with Marky playlist and, you know, add all these independent artists there. Brother Dynamite, great, great band right there. That's the new one, Good Trouble. Next up, an artist that is fairly new to me, Russ Maison, M-A-Z-I-O-N, and he is from Minnesota. And let me see. And he lives in Washington right now, but he's originally from Minnesota. And if you do scroll around his page, you'll find links there to his YouTube channel. I guess he's got a new song out called Ghost. He hasn't sent that to me. I'm going to be playing something else. I don't think he sent that to me. I'll have to check the hard drive and see what he sent me, but I think he only sent me this one song. But let's check it out together. Russ Maison, Underground.

like Russ's sound. He's got a nice, smooth sound there. Russ Mazion, M-A-Z-I-O-N, and that's his song, Underground. And he is in Washington. He's living in Washington. I think he's playing out. I couldn't really tell if he's playing out, but I think he's playing out right now. So definitely check him out. You can find him on YouTube, so please subscribe to that YouTube channel. And that was his latest song, Underground, and I'm going to ask him to send me the other one. I don't know if I have it, but I'm going to check. And Russ, I'm loving your music and going to be playing more of it in future shows. Again, Russ Mazion, M-A-Z-I-O-N. Next up, the McGrath Project. And oh, yes, type in the McGrath Project. You will find them over here in Facebook. Now, they are out of Dallas, Fort Worth. Now, I was born in Fort Worth, so when I saw this band was from Fort Worth, I was like, oh, I got to check this band out. They are from Fort Worth, Texas. They do have the Linktree account. Let's go check that Linktree account. You can find them on Twitter. If you're still into Twitter, definitely check them out there. You can also find their music on Spotify. And what's this link? Let me check out this one link here. Oh, okay. So here's their website. Okay. So over here. Okay. Let's check out the show tab. Okay. Hold on. Okay. So this is August. Okay. Oh, hold on. Oh, they got it. Oh, my goodness. Oh, okay. So they haven't updated it yet, but they've been playing out. Maybe they're on a little break. We'll check out the music tab. Oh, no, let's check out merchandise. You can get their music there also. Let me see what their merchandise is. Okay, hey. Okay, so you got some great merchandise looking over here. I love it. Love is a four-letter word, so you can find that over here. And you can find all their music right here on the merchandise page. Let's check out the latest one from the McGrath Project. Maybe I'll be okay.

Some great guitar play in there and some good vocals and a very tight band. You got the McGrath Project, boy. They sound fantastic. Maybe I'll Be Okay. You can find that over there on their Linktree account. Scroll down around their Linktree account. You can find links to the website, the Spotify, TikTok. If you're into TikTok, definitely check them out over there on TikTok. One of these days, I'm going to get TikTok against my wife's wishes, but I will probably do it someday. Again, the McGrath Project, Maybe I'll Be Okay. Next up, new music from Papa Satch. Oh, my goodness. Papa Satch keeps... She sends me in like two or three songs every month. That seems like every week I get a new song from Papa Satch. They are just cranking out some great music. My wife loves this new song. She's a big Papa Satch fan. I'm a Papa Satch fan. Papa Satch has been with me since I started my little DJ career. So you can find him in Long Island. So if you're out there in Long Island, be on the lookout for Papa Satch. And you can also find their music on Reverb Nation. I'm sure they're on Spotify and things like that, but they just never seem to post that on their Facebook social media page. So I do not know how you can find their music or stream it. I'm going to talk to them about that. But let's check out Papa Satch, their new one, Left Me There.

That was a new one from Papa Satch, Left Me There. And now you can see why my wife likes that song so very much. When my wife first heard that, she started doing her 60 dance moves. She was doing the swim and the, I don't know, the crawl or whatever else she does there with the dancing. My wife is a very good dancer, and she loves Papa Satch. So if you do type in Papa Satch, you'll find her Facebook social media page. Check them out on Reverb Nation. And if you are in Long Island, be on the lookout for Papa Satch. Okay, next up, I'm very excited about this next song. It's from Amber Lee Cook. And if you type in Amber Lee Cook Cookie, you will find her over here on Facebook. Or you type in Cookie Music Online, you'll find her on Facebook. And if you do scroll around her page, you will find the links to her Spotify account. And what does she have here? She has a Sonic Bids account, which is like, I think that's like a link tree. Hold on, let me click on that link. I didn't click on it. Okay, don't click on that link because it's not working. Reverb Nation. Yeah, you can find her music on Reverb Nation. So go over there. She's starting to get a lot of airplay with this new song, and it's called Reflection. And I think that is the name of the new album. In 8 more days, Reflection will be here. Though I don't always get it right, the good, bad, and indifferent parts of me are all the things that make up my reflection. So see, this next song, she really knocked it out of the park with this one. I love it. I just love it. You did a great job with this one, Amber. I like it so much. Let's check out the new one from Amber Lee Cook, or Cookie, Reflection.

That was Reflection by Amber Lee Cook. Boy, I adore those vocals. Some great, powerful vocals right there. A great sound and song. Great story. Amber Lee Cook, Cookie. You will find her on Facebook and check out her Spotify account. Check everything out. She is releasing this song. It's probably out by now, I think, because I kind of record the shows and then it gets put out a little bit later. And Amber Lee, you got a great new song. Now, Amber is from, she lives in my mom's old hometown, Lake Erie, Pennsylvania. So, wonder how's the weather up there in Lake Erie? I haven't been to Lake Erie in many, many years. But Amber, thank you so much for sending in such a great new song. I am going to be playing the crap out of this song because it just sounds fantastic. Amber Lee Cook, the new one, Reflection. Next up, Three Chord Corey. Oh, yeah, I love Three Chord Corey. He is such a talented singer-songwriter. He's out there gigging out right now, so you can find all that information on his Facebook social media page. Type in Three Chord Corey. You'll find him. He's from Surf City, North Carolina. You can also find his music on Spotify and YouTube and Apple. You can find him all over the place. His music is just all over the place. Spotify, TikTok. It looks like he's on TikTok, YouTube, and iHeartRadio. So he's doing it upright. Let's check out the latest one from Three Chord Corey. Hey, Corey, I'm looking for some new music from you. I've been playing this one for a while. Let's check out, though. Three Chord Corey, Miller Gone.

three chord Corey Miller gone. I like three chord Corey. He's such a fun artist, very talented singer songwriter. I know he goes over to Nashville and records. So if you're in Nashville and you see Corey, say hi to him. And he's up there in North Carolina playing out. I guess he's up there with Michael Shine. Maybe they run into each other. But some great country music up there in North Carolina. Three Chord Corey doing a great job. He's currently playing out, so definitely check out that Facebook social media page, and you can see where he's playing out if you're in the Carolinas. Definitely check out Three Chord Corey. And that was his song, Miller Gone. Next up, an artist I haven't played for a while, but it does not mean I don't love her anymore, Sharon Marie White. I love Sharon Marie White. You type in Sharon White 64 and you'll find her, or you can type in Sharon Marie White Music and you will also find her. She's out of Canada, so if you're up there in Canada, be on the lookout for Sharon. It doesn't look like she's doing much right now. She might be on a little break writing some more music. She does have the website, though, SharonMarieWhite.com, and over there you can find her bio, music videos and pictures, social media links, Facebook, Spotify, YouTube. It's all right there, Twitter. She's still on Twitter, I think. And a very talented singer-songwriter. Very talented. I love her music. Let's check out Sharon Marie White, Lucky in Love.

Sharon's got a great sound, right, everybody? I know she does her work out of Nashville, Tennessee. I think she sends her tracks down to Nashville, and she has some of those artists perform for her, and then the tracks get sent back up to Canada, and her husband, if I remember correctly, they mix it down. They do a great job. So that's Sharon Marie White, Lucky in Love, and definitely check out that website, SharonMarieWhite.com. We'll get information on Sharon right there. Sharon, how you doing? If you're listening, I love your music. And hopefully you got something new cooking in the oven there, because I'm looking forward to something new from you. Again, Sharon Marie White, Lucky in Love. Next up, we got Boysenberry. And if you type in boys, apostrophe, and an N, and another apostrophe, Berry, you'll find them over here on Facebook. Now, Berry is out of us. Springfield, Virginia, I think right now. I just did an interview with him. I think it's still kicking around there. He's a very talented artist, very talented music collaborator, I guess I should say, because I guess he organizes and collaborates with a whole bunch of different musicians, and then I send out their music, and they have really good musicians perform their songs. Now, Berry was formerly worked for NASA. Very talented, very smart. I enjoyed my interview with him. And thank you, Barry, for the nice swag for my grandson. He's going to enjoy that for his birthday. I'm getting ready to go up to New York and give it to him. But Boysenberry do have a website, boysenberry.com. You can find all their music right there. They cover all kinds of genres, all kinds of holidays. It's all right there. Let's check out the latest one from Boysenberry, Moonbase Rising.

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Type in Boysenberry over there on Facebook. You'll find them. Check out the website, boysenberry.com. Be on the lookout for my interview with Barry from Boysenberry. Great interview. I had a good time with him. And if you're looking for special music, definitely check out the boysenberry.com website. All their music is right there. Next up, another artist I haven't played for a while. And again, that doesn't mean I don't love her anymore. I love Megan Clarisse music, boy. Megan Clarisse, if you type in Megan Clarisse, you will find her. And she spells her last name C-L-A-R-I-S-S-E. Megan Clarisse music. And I did an interview with her a few months ago. Great interview. And maybe I'll repeat that interview. She does have a website, megcmusic.com. And she's playing out quite a bit. And I am going to play something off The Shadows of a Ghost Town. You can buy it right off the website. And it's also on Spotify. And let me check the show tab. October 7th. Okay, so we're that one. Okay, so she's got a solo acoustic show October 10th. October 11th, breast cancer fundraiser. Second Sunday showcase. So if you're in Colorado, be on the lookout for that one. October 21st, solo in Colorado Springs. And 28th, October 28th, October 30th. She's booked all the way up through November. No, yeah, she's very busy. Yeah, and December. Okay, and January. Yeah, she's booked. Let's check out Megan Clarisse Strong.

And that was Megan Clarice Strong. And you can find that over there on her website at megcmusic.com. And definitely check out that website. You can see where she's playing out. She does also post that on her Facebook social media page. So if you are living in Colorado, definitely check out Megan Clarice. Very talented singer-songwriter. I enjoy her music very much. Hopefully she's working on something new because she's so talented. Again, megcmusic.com is the website. Megan Clarice on Facebook. And that was her song, Strong. Next up, Sunpin Leaves. And if you type in Sunpin Leaves, guess what? You're going to find them over here on Facebook. Now, they are an award-winning duo. They are just winning awards right and left. I'm going to have an album review coming up with them a little bit later. The wife and I will do that. They do have the website, sunpinleaves.rocks. And over there, you can find out a lot about them. They are, let me see, you can list their awards. You can find their music and their history. Let me check out the music page here. Okay, so over here you can find all their music. Boy, yeah, they got a lot of music. They've been writing like crazy. Yeah, they've been writing like crazy. So definitely check out that that website, sunpinleaves.rocks. Let's check out the latest one, though, Forks in the Road.

was the new one from Sunbin Lee's Forks in the Road. A great sounding song from Sunbin Lee's. I liked it very much. I liked the vocals and the whole production of Sunbin Lee's. Don't forget to head over to the website, sunbinleaves.rocks, and you can find their music there. You can find out more about them. You can check out the awards they've won. They're a very talented duo, Sunbin Lee's Forks in the Road. Next up, Laura Keaton. And if you type in Laura Keaton musician, you're going to find her over here on Facebook. And I love her music. She is from Hamilton, Canada. Hamilton, Ontario, Canada. She does have the website, laurakeatonmusic.com. So if you're up there in Canada, be on the lookout for her. She's got some shows coming up in November. Friday, November 6th, Laura Keaton Live at the East End Social Bar and Grill, and that's in Hamilton, Ontario. And Saturday, November 28th, Laura Keaton and the Folk Runners at the Celebration Tavern. And where is that? And also in Hamilton, Ontario. So I guess they got a nice thriving music scene up there. So definitely, if you're up there in Canada at the time and in Ontario, be on the lookout for Laura Keaton, very talented singer-songwriter. This one is one of my favorites from Laura. Let's check out Laura Keaton.

love the harp in that song. Laura Keaton, Mercy Me. I got to get her in for an interview. I like her music very much. LauraKeatonMusic.com. That's how you find her on the web. I like that song. Okay, next up, some newer music from Shane Lermond. I've been playing this song for quite a bit now, for the past 2 weeks, I think. It's been out for about 2 weeks. If you do type in Shane Lermond, you're going to find him. He's also out of Canada. So if you're up there in Canada, a lot of great music up there in Canada. ShaneLermond.com is the website. And over there, you can find out a little bit more about him. He says he's dubbed a style of music known as Nomad Folk. So that is just fantastic. My wife really likes this song, too. Let's check out Shane Lermond, This Old Heart.

was a new one from Shane Lerman. This Old Heart, you type in Shane Lerman, you'll find him over there on Facebook, Shane Lerman Music, also his website, ShaneLerman.com. I'm going to be playing that song quite a bit more. This Old Heart, a great sounding song. I'm looking forward to some more new music from you, Shane. I know you just released this one, so let's play this one for a while. Okay, next up, new music from Terry Dan, and he's got a new album out called A Little Too Late, if I remember correctly. And we're going to do an album review on Terry's new album, and I'm looking forward to that. He sent me in the whole album. Sounds great. You can find his music on YouTube, Spotify. It's all right there. Let's check out the latest one from Terry Dan, A Little Too Late.

And this is Marky from Global Indies with Marky, and you're listening to OzCat Radio on 89.5 FM, KZCT, Valero, California, and we're bringing you the best classic and future hits right to you.

Line. That was a new one from Terry Dan, A Little Too Late. And he sent me in his whole new album, A Little Too Late. And it just sounds fantastic. And I really enjoyed that song very much. A little bit like Harry Chapin. It sounds a little bit like Harry Chapin. Now, remember, you can find Terry Dan on Facebook. And he also has a YouTube channel. So please subscribe to that YouTube channel. And check him out on Spotify. Add him to your Spotify playlist. You won't be disappointed. With none of the artists on today's show, you will not be disappointed by adding them to your Spotify playlist. Again, Terry Dan, the new one, A Little Too Late. And next up, we've got some more new music with Toni West. And if you type in toniwest.saint.helens, you're going to find her over here on Facebook. Or you can try typing in Toni West Music and you'll find her. That's what I usually do. And let me see. She's got a YouTube channel, so you guys all know what to do. And the new song is getting some airplay. And she is a very traditional country-sounding artist from the UK. And I enjoy Toni's music very much. And hopefully I can get her in for an album review also. But let's check out the new one from Toni West, I Can't Stay.

That was a new one from Tony West. I Can't Stay, a very traditional sounding country song from Tony West. Again, I enjoy her music. You can find her over there on YouTube, so check her out on YouTube. Subscribe to that YouTube channel. Again, that's Tony West, and we are going to be hearing that song again, I Can't Stay by Tony West. Next up, the latest one from John McDuffie. And if you type in john.mcduffie.37, you're going to find his first personal Facebook social media page. Now, it looks like he won the U.S. Male Single of the Year with the ISSA group here in 26. So, congratulations. I didn't know that, John. Congratulations. That's a big deal. I wonder if he went to the award ceremony. Did you come to this side of Atlanta, John, to check out, to go to the award ceremony? I know John lives on the west side of Atlanta. I live on the east side, and I just dread driving through the Atlanta traffic to go see him. But one of these days, we're going to go see him because he's playing out quite a bit. So if you're in the Georgia, Atlanta area, definitely check out John McDuffie. He's got the new song Country Enough out right now, and he's promoting it on his Facebook page. And it just sounds fantastic. You did a great job with this one, John. Let's check out the latest one from John McDuffie, Country Enough.

0: country.
1: And that was John McDuffie, Country Enough, the latest one from John McDuffie. If you are in Georgia around the Atlanta area, definitely be on the lookout for John McDuffie. He is playing out right now, so definitely check him out. I really like this new one from John. He did a really good job with it. I know he went up to Nashville, and I think he went up to Nashville to record this one. I'm pretty sure he did, because we were talking a while ago, and he said, asked me if I wanted the name of his studio to go record up in Nashville. And I think I do. I think I do. John McDuffie, Country Enough, that's the latest one. Next up, Smiling Jack Smith. And let me see. He graduated from the College of Staten Island. He's originally from Staten Island. And he's currently living in Spain. So if you're out there in Spain, I think he's playing out right now. And this was an interesting post. He wants to know, who is Emily Carter and why is she emailing me about creating a dance routine to help promote one of my songs? Anybody know this person? Jack, if you're listening, I don't know her. I think that's a spam, so I'm pretty sure you know it's a spam. But he does have a website, and if you do go over to that website, smilingjacksmith.com, and you can have it translated to English or Spanish. And he says he's been playing guitar for 66 years. And you can find more information on him right there. You can download one of the CDs. Also, I love Smiling Jack Smith. And let's check out his song,

yes, Smiling Jack Smith, Follow the Money. What a great sounding song. I love the horns in that song. Smiling Jack, you did a great job. Jack, I love your music. SmilingJackSmith.com, that's the website. Go check him out if you are in Spain. Hopefully he's playing out. Again, Smiling Jack Smith, Follow the Money. Next up, oh yes, one of my favorites here on Global Indies with Marky, Bob Hauser. And if you type in Bob Hauser music, you're going to find him over here on Facebook. He's out of Michigan, and he is a super talented singer-songwriter. Enjoy his music very much. I had an interview with him a few months ago. It was a great interview. I'm going to probably replay that interview during the holiday season as I'm looking to repeat some shows. And he does have a website, bobhauser.com. You can head over to that website. You can find all of his music. Let's check out one of my favorites from Bob Hauser, U.S.

was Bob Hauser. You asked one of my favorite Bob Hauser songs, but he's got so much good music. Please head over to that website, bobhauser.com, and you can find out all about his music there. And check out the Facebook social media page. He is playing out all over the place, and so check him out. Very talented singer-songwriter, and he helps a lot of indie artists also. So he's got a heart of gold. I really enjoy his music, and I like him very much as a person. Bob Hauser, You Ask. Definitely, there's a good funny story about that song, and I'll tell it the next time I play that song. Okay, next up we got Big Joe Shelton, and Big Joe Shelton, another one of my favorites. Big Joe Shelton and Smilin' Jack Smith, their music sounds so good together. I didn't want to put it together, but I love Big Joe Shelton. And if you do type in Big Joe Shelton, you will find his Facebook social media page. And he is a Blues Music Award nominee, a Mississippi Arts Commission Artist Fellow, and a Mississippi Blues Trail honoree. And he is from Mississippi, and he is cranking out some great blues music down there. He plays the harp, and he just tears it up. Let's check out Big Joe Shelton, "The Older I Get, The Better I Was."

Oh, yes, some fun music right there from Big Joe Shelton. The older I get, the better I was. Go check him out on Facebook. And if you are in Mississippi, be on the lookout for Big Joe Shelton. We just listened to some real fun songs there. Smiling Jack Smith, Bob Hauser, Big Joe Shelton, The Older I Get, The Better I Was. And Kerr Donnelly sent me in a fun song. Also, I like Kerr Donnelly's music also. He's from the UK, if I remember correctly. And let me see. You can also find him on YouTube. So definitely check him out on YouTube. And he sent me in this song, and it's called Spooky Moon. And he said it's for Halloween. But I said, oh, I don't really usually play, you know, theme music for the holidays. But I like this song very much. And I said, let me put it in. So let's check out the new one from Kerr Donnelly, Spooky Man.

so sorry, Kerr. The name of that song is Spooky Moon. Spooky Moon, everyone. That is Kerr Donnelly and his latest song, Spooky Moon. Again, Spooky Moon. You can find Kerr Donnelly on YouTube. So please go check him out. And I think he's currently playing out. So definitely be checking him out on that Facebook social media page and be on the lookout for Kerr Donnelly and his new song, Spooky Moon. Okay. Yeah. Next up, we have Mark Reitinga. R-E-I-T-E-N-G-A. Mark Reitinga. I love Mark's music. Very talented singer-songwriter. I did have a nice interview with him a couple of months ago. Mark is also from Michigan, Detroit, Michigan area. So be on the lookout for Bob and Mark. Sometimes they do play together. Mark does have the website, markreitingamusic.com. More good information on Mark right there. Let's check out one of my favorites from Mark, Seasons.

And that was Mark Wrighton and his song Seasons, one of my favorites. I like that song Seasons, and I like his other song Angel, but he's got other good songs also. So go check out that website, markwrightongamusic.com, and that was his song Seasons. Next up, Amy Lee. It's been a while since I played Amy's music, but again, that doesn't mean I don't love her anymore. She's a very talented singer-songwriter. She is from the UK. To find her on Facebook, you type in Amy Lee Music. And let me see what else has she got. She does have the website, amyleemusic.co.uk. And she's currently playing out. So definitely check out the Facebook social media page and the website, amyleemusic.co.uk. Let's check out Amy and her song, Caught in the Middle.

was Amy Lee, caught in the middle. A great sounding song from Amy Lee. Remember, she is from the UK. AmyLeeMusic.co.uk. That is the website. And she's playing out. So check out the website and the Facebook social media page if you're in the UK. And check out Amy Lee, caught in the middle. Next up, Mick Overmeer, O-V-E-R-M-E-R-E. But to find him on Facebook, you type in Mick and Lori 1, and he is from the Catskills. I think that's from upstate New York. I think he's from up there. Oh, there's the hay bales. My wife loves hay bales. So, and there's Mick out there in the woods with his guitar. So how you doing, Mick? So definitely, he sent me in. This is an instrumental, if I remember correctly. So let's check out the latest one from Mick and his song, Secrets of the Heart.

Wow, Mick, that was beautiful. Wow, some fantastic guitar playing right there. That was just beautiful, Mick. I love that song. For an instrumental, I love that. And I'm going to be playing that song quite a bit. I love that. Secrets of the Heart by Mick Overmeyer. Type in Mick and Lori 1. You'll find him on Facebook. Wow, I was really impressed with that guitar playing. I hope everyone else enjoyed that as much as I did. You know, sometimes you just got to sit back and listen to the music. Close your eyes, and maybe if you're reading a book, let the music take over the book. And that's what I used to do when I was a kid, reading a book. And I'd be reading Lord of the Rings, and I'd be listening to John McLaughlin. So it seemed like John McLaughlin knew how to make the Lord of the Rings pop, because of every time, you know, he would be something dramatic, and John McLaughlin would just go into some crazy guitar riff. And Mick Overmeyer just did the same thing. So I got chills for that one. Boy, Mick, great song, Secrets of the Heart. Okay, new one from Sunny Loudon. Type in Sunny Loudon. You'll find her on Facebook social media page. And she's an award-winning singer, composer, artist, acoustic guitarist. And I like the new one from Sunny. Let's check it out. Best Damn Woman.

with Sunny Loudon, Best Damn Woman. That song sounded great. That ranks right there with her song, I'm a Doll. Boy, that's just really good. Sunny Loudon, type that in. You'll find her over there on Facebook and check out her music right there. Next up, a band I haven't played in a while, The Rallies. And if you type in The Rallies, you'll find them over here on Facebook. Now, The Rallies are an original pop rock band from Seattle, Washington. So if you're out there in Seattle, Washington, be on the lookout for them. They do have the website, C-A-R-R-D. And over there, you can find the links to their Bandcamp, Reverb Nation, Facebook, Instagram. It's all right there. What's this? Store MB. Clicked on that link. Oh, some nice looking t-shirts. Oh, I like those t-shirts. Definitely check out that merch tab. Really nice looking t-shirts. I like that black one there. What's this one say? The Rallies. Okay, The Rallies Serve. Definitely check this out. Okay, I get carried away with the merchandise page. So let's check out The Rallies. No Better Time.

of rallies, no better time. You can find them on the web at carrd.co. Check out that merch tab. The rally's got some good-looking T-shirts up there. Okay, next up, we've got the Michael Bonte Band. And Michael, how you doing? If you're listening, you can also find Michael on the web at michaelbonteband.com. You can find all of his social media links right there, YouTube, Spotify. It's all right there. He's got a very interesting new song out right now, and I've been playing it. I like it very much, Michael. Let's check out the new one from the Michael Bonte Band. Let

And that was the latest one from the Michael Bonte Band, Let Me Be Michael. I love that song. It is great. My wife likes that song also. She says it's different, and she really enjoys Michael's music. MichaelBonteBand.com, that is the website. More good information on Michael right there. And Michael, looking forward to some more new music from you. And it looks like we're running out of time for today's show. I'd like to thank all the bands and artists for sending in such fantastic music. You guys all sounded great. And to thank you to all the listeners for tuning in, and hopefully you enjoyed the show as much as I do. Thank you to all the stations for allowing me to put together this great independent show. Thank you, stations. Without you, there would be no Indies with Marky. And we're going to close out today's show with Milo. If you type in Milo Music Official, you'll find Milo's Facebook social media page. 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Let's check out the latest one from Milo. I love this one. It's called Falling Through Eternity. This is Global Indies with Marky signing off. Peace.

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1: Y'all got to come in at the right, you know, take it back. As a matter of fact, this time come in a little more explosive with the drums. Just push all the way through it. We don't get it. Yeah, that part.

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I'm gonna go back in and cut the end. I'm gonna slide those parts in. All right. Y'all can come out.